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0: 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Did you get your Shinedown tickets yet? No? 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

0: If you've got a closet full of band tees that are older than your little brother, we feel ya.
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0: It's time to level up your look with gear from the new Razer 947-1047 merch store. 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
3: 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They even let me know that when I tried to change our jingle just slightly. Sorry, Frank. My sales rep Dan and I always try to tap into that idea as well and come up with so many creative ways to stay a part of that community and to even give back when the opportunity arises. 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

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I'm the Crusher, Pete Burns. 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

0: 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I'm the Crusher, Pete Burns. 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
11: 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I do things a little different.
10: I'm the Pope. Jazz Pope's. Razzle.
11: Pope Razzle of Dazzle.
12: I'll bring you the razzle. Jesus brings the dazzle.
9: The Holy Spirit riddled with chazzle.
10: I don't turn water into wine. 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
11: 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We replaced the body of Christ with a casserole.
6: But not just any casserole.
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11: You know who's always got one brewing? Me, Chaz Razzle.
10: Pope Chaz.
11: Your Pope of the Midwest.
12: It'd be a cardinal sin not to enjoy my house.
11: Don't forget to bless yourself with the holy beer cheese on the way out the door.
10: This is our book of pretzel.
9: In this house, we will have IPA. Pretzels 317.

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I'm in a race against myself. I try to keep a steady pace. How the will I

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1: It's going to be a mostly sunny Monday. Not as much wind as the weekend. A high of 55, but cooler upper 40s lakeside. Tonight, a low of 38. Clouds increase. A shower or two is possible by dawn. Tomorrow, Tuesday, morning rain. Isolated storms, warmer and windy with a high of 68. From the WBY First Alert Weather Center, I'm meteorologist Steve Balon.
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0: only fancy idiots get to hear segment 17.
1: I'll realize my mouth has fallen open, and I'm hoping a ghost of Victor Wembanyama will put his in it, obviously.
0: You can be a fancy idiot, too, by signing up at freebeerandhotwings.com.

0: $25. But in reality, that cost me $2,500. This neighbor here and these neighbors here were thinking about getting cameras now. You know, that's an added cost.
1: On the smaller stuff, it's upwards of $1,500 just for the tank. And labor alone is not cheap either. Keep following the manufacturer recommended specifications for what they can put in for fuel, and keep just driving. Stay away from high crime areas. That's really about the best you can do.
2: Yeah, see, no one will bring a drill to where you live.
3: See, that's the the problem with this lazy younger generation. They just drill out. They don't learn to properly siphon like the good old days where you got a little gasoline in your mouth.
2: Yeah.
3: That's, that didn't hurt anything. You just stole the gas.
2: You just got to be better at siphoning. You can do it without it.
3: God, I remember doing that a couple of times when I was a kid. Not to steal gas, but like you run out of gas in the go-kart or something. You go, let's get some out of your mom's car.
4: Yeah.
3: oh my God. It worked, though.
2: It does.
3: I mean, yeah, it was a more resourceful time. You just go out with a drill and just steal it out of a tank like that. That's too easy.
4: Even if you don't want to suck gas out of a gas tank, you can get a little pump.
3: Yeah.
4: Like a little transfer pump. Probably quieter, too.
3: Yeah, probably.
2: I suppose that's true.
3: I don't know. That is a drag, though. That's awful, man. Now, I don't feel as bad for the people that, like, have the gas pump going and walk away. It's bad enough if you get, like, sit in the car because it's cold. But at least you're there.
2: Mm-hmm.
3: But the people that, like, literally leave as gas is being pumped, well, then that's your problem. You dummy. What, are your keys in the car, too, probably? Yeah.
2: Probably.
3: It's running.
4: I do that all the time.
2: Which one?
4: Leave the car when it's pumping. I don't leave the keys in the car.
3: Like, you physically, like, you go in the store, like, well, mm-hmm. gas. Oh,
2: I
3: man,
2: do sometimes.
3: That's a gamble. I've had the pump handle stick twice in my life, and if I hadn't been there, it would have been a disaster. So, like, all it takes is one time, and I never go anywhere now.
4: Those odds are good enough. I'm willing to gamble.
2: All right, so this guy, his story went somewhat viral because his name is Jathan Gilder.
3: Jathan?
2: You may remember he allegedly stole and swallowed $770,000 worth of diamonds. And when he was caught, he tried to swallow them, and the police tried to stop him. It sounded like this.
5: Spit it out. That's a great word. Spit it out. Open your mouth out. Open your mouth.
6: You're not opening your mouth.
5: Open your mouth. Hey, you're about to get paid.
6: Open your mouth.
5: Hey, you're about to get grossed.
6: Open your mouth.
5: Hey, you're about to get paid. You better open your mouth.
6: As he opens his mouth, and he starts chewing, and he's
5: still trying to swallow it.
2: There were two sets of earrings totaling $770,000.
3: Okay.
2: Right. So he threw them in his stomach. He asked the quotes, am I going to get charged with what's in my stomach? And then pretty soon he said, I should have thrown them out the window. Well, in case you weren't sure he's stupid, he's announced he is rejecting the plea deal and is going to represent himself next month. He's innocent.
4: Oh, good.
3: Okay. Smart. Perfect. Yeah. I mean, how could you be guilty when they're just in your mouth?
2: He did pass two sets of earrings from Tiffany's while in custody.
3: Yeah, so they could have gotten in there anyway.
2: It's documented that they saw him put them in the mouth and then have evidence of the moment they exited the human body while in custody.
4: That couldn't have felt good.
2: What lawyer would take this case? Only a fool. A fool.
4: Yeah. Well, that's good luck proven. Proven right, because a fool did take that case. Yep. Him.
2: Only. Yeah. What is the rule? Only a fool would have themselves as a lawyer? That's not how it goes.
3: I don't think that's the saying.
2: that's not a phrase.
4: Yeah, if you're your own lawyer, you're dumb.
2: There is a
4: Ben Franklin.
2: There is a phrase about representing yourself and being dumb, but that's
3: I'm sure there is.
2: Kevin Hart was roasted last night on Netflix. It aired live, and now it's there for all to watch.
4: A person who represents themselves has a fool for a client.
2: That's the one. Thank you, Stephen.
3: Okay. There it is.
2: Why trust Google when you could just make something up? Said my brain.
4: You lawyer, you dumb.
3: Yeah. Well, don't be part of your own lawyer club.
2: Knucklehead. I don't know if anybody would mention this, but
4: Fred Sanford.
2: Kevin Hart was roasted last night.
3: Oh, I heard that, I think.
2: Like this, but meaner. True, actually. Yeah. This is the very intro when the previous roastee of Netflix showed up.
7: I'm going to tell you right now, this is going to be way better than the Tom Brady roast. Way better.
8: Do you ever shut up? Have you even left the forum? Or have you just been here screaming into that mic the last 2 years waiting for daddy to come home? Well, unlike your real dad, I actually showed up.
9: Oh, you son of a...
8: I do have a few words for you before I return to my affairs in Las Vegas. Oh, wait. Not supposed to talk about affairs in Vegas? Think I broke another rule.
2: This is the intro from the not comedian? Holy moly.
3: Yeah. Well, swinging.
2: Now, we're going to play you a montage of some of the jokes. I'm telling you in advance, these are not the best jokes. These are some that we thought we could play. Okay?
3: Yeah.
2: There are. I've already seen better ones, and I didn't watch the roast. But these are the ones, some of the ones we could play.
7: Everyone loves you, Kevin Hart. What a story. Your dad was a street hustler and addicted to crack cocaine. So I guess being dependent on The Rock runs in the family.
2: Okay. That's a good one, Jeff.
4: That's a very good line.
10: Kevin's dad wasn't there for him because he was addicted to cocaine, which is a lot more respectable than not being there for your kids because you're filming Jumanji 3.
2: That's hurtful.
4: I disagree. So these are good jokes.
3: Yeah, that's a good one.
11: Kevin, you're going to hear some things tonight that you're not familiar with. Those things are called punchlines.
2: Cat Williams. Yeah, at one point, Draymond Green is on the dais, so everybody's roasting him. And Shane Gillis goes, Draymond Green is here. The only person to make 4 all-star teams for setting picks. It's a good basketball joke. Draymond laughed because Charles Barkley didn't say it. By the way, did you see? So last week we played it where Draymond was on Inside the NBA, and it got awkward when he said to Charles Barkley, Barkley had just said that the Warriors' run is over, which everyone agrees is true, but obviously Draymond Green is too close to it, so he got his feelings hurt, and he said, our only goal is to not look like you in a Houston Rockets uniform. Well, the next night, Ernie Johnson, when they were going to break, he said, hey, by the way, Chuck, I don't know if you know this, but Draymond Green's played in so many playoff games. He has as many games where he had as many turnovers as made shots as Kendrick Perkins, which Kendrick Perkins is sitting home going, why did I get killed?
4: What the hell?
2: But Draymond clearly was insulted. Not insulted, but it was like, yeah, I'm just going to shut up and take it this time.
3: Yeah.
2: But Ernie Johnson, man, no one's messing with him. Like, if Draymond comes back at Ernie, everybody's going to hate you. Like, oh, you can mess with Chuck.
4: Yep. Yeah.
2: But everybody loves Ernie Johnson. All right. What are the biggest health fads right now that are also the dumbest? Ooh, this is opinion-based. Some of you are going to get your feelings hurt. And then tell us how good it is to go for a good bleeding with your bleeder. That's next. It is the Free Beer and Outback Show.
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13: It's going to be a mostly sunny Monday. Not as much wind as the weekend. A high of 55, but cooler upper 40s lakeside. Tonight, a low of 38. Clouds increase. A shower or two is possible by dawn. Tomorrow, Tuesday, morning rain. Isolated storms. Warmer and windy with a high of 68. From the WBY First Alert Weather Center, I'm meteorologist Steve Balon.
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0: 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Chance to win up to $500.
1: Good morning. I'm Kelly. And you know when you fall in front of people and they're like, oh, my God, are you okay? And you're immediately like, yeah, I'm fine. Why wouldn't I be fine? That didn't hurt at all. And then you get up and you're like super not fine, but you have to pretend like you're fine.
0: Oh, yeah. Mm-hmm.
1: I did that yesterday.
2: Oh, no.
1: I walked our dogs up to this awesome little brewery in town. I walked around for hours yesterday, and a buddy of mine met me up there, and the dogs were being great. And before we knew it, the patio is filled with all the moms celebrating Mother's Day without their kids, which was awesome. And so many dogs, and our dogs were being so good. And at one point I said, okay, we'll get another round. And as I go to step out of the little bench seat that I was on, one of the dogs happened to move at the same time, and I tripped right over her leash. And this little patio area is not in sand or a soft pillow. It's concrete. And so I fell right onto my elbow.
2: Ooh.
1: And onto my knee. Same side.
0: So much padding in both those places.
1: So much padding, especially on mine. I just got the pattiest little elbows and knees.
0: Nothing but bones.
1: Man, I felt like I heard the concrete crack, or maybe it was my bones. And so many people, because the patio was packed, were like, oh, my God, are you okay? And I immediately popped up like I was a teenager bouncing back. I don't know how I did that. And I said, yeah, no, I'm totally fine. For sure. That didn't hurt at all. And then as I'm walking away, I'm like, do I look stupid? Am I limping?
0: Trying to
1: be like, no, it didn't hurt.
0: Everybody looking is like, she hurts really badly.
1: Yeah. And then I had to go inside, and then had to wash the concrete out of my elbow. And checked my knee. I was like, oh, my God, I think I ripped the leggings that I was in. I scraped my knee up so bad. I did.
0: Mm.
1: And grabbed the beers and came walking back out. And I was like, hey, I'm still fine. And meanwhile, that throbbing sensation was happening in two points of my body. I was like, no, I'm fine.
3: Blood dripping off.
1: And I had to walk home.
3: Yeah.
1: I had to walk home.
0: It's not working out
3: insult
0: great.
3: To injury.
1: Yeah.
3: You punished
2: and there's something
3: yourself.
2: So demeaning, too, about having a skinned knee as an adult. whenever it happens to me, I'm always like,
1: yes, there is.
2: Yeah.
0: Did you have it long enough that your pants started to heal to it? Where?
1: Yeah, it's
0: stuck
1: to it.
0: Then you got to pull it back out. Oh, now I'm bleeding inside again.
1: It hurts so bad.
2: Hi, I'm Maitland, and the other day was a real test of my relationship, and he passed with flying colors, but I was hungover in a way that I described on social media as violently hungover. It was so bad. I was trembling, reaching for water. My mouth was super dry. My heart wouldn't stop racing. I, at one point, thought, this is more than a hangover. I think I'm actually dying. And my boyfriend was like, immediately jumped in, was like, what do you need? And I was like, I need Gatorade.
0: Margarita.
2: And bread. And
3: Gatorade and bread?
2: Yes.
3: Yeah, okay.
2: So he was like, okay, what flavors of Gatorade do you want? I was like, the white one and the yellow one. And he came back with
0: everything you said sound like you were on the verge of a cry?
2: Yeah.
0: Yeah.
2: And so he came back with the biggest bottles of Gatorade and like just the nastiest, greasiest little breakfast sandwich from a gas station.
0: Just a loaf of bread.
2: I was like, man, he loves me. He really does. But I was like, man, I don't think we're here yet. How long were you with your significant others until you pooped at their house?
4: It takes a while.
3: It happened pretty quickly with my relationship.
2: Did it?
3: Yeah. I don't have that fear.
2: I had that fear. So after I had my Gatorade and my breakfast, Sammy, I was laying in bed. I fell asleep for a little while, woke back up. We had a ton of stuff to do that day. So he's trying to wake me up, be like, hey, you gotta get together. You gotta get moving. And as he's touching me, I break out into a cold sweat.
0: Mm.
2: And my tummy starts turning in ways where I'm like,
3: poop sweats.
1: You got the case of the dads.
2: I might poop this man's bed right now.
0: Oh, wow.
2: Like,
0: that's a real,
2: so
0: you talk
2: scary.
0: About a test of a relationship. That's the one.
4: That's hot.
2: I'm
4: that's
2: so
4: different.
2: Scared
0: Holy
2: right
0: moly.
2: Now.
0: Yeah.
2: And so then he's like, hey, you know what? Like a shower would, that always helps me. Go hop in the shower. And I was like, yeah, I'm going to do that. So we got shower on, fan on. I'm playing music as loud as I can on my phone. I'm like, all right, let's expel some demons. And luckily, I was in there long enough because I was showering and everything. I tried to not make it obvious. And then I was like, well, I'm going to tell everybody about this on the radio. So, hey, babe.
0: I didn't.
2: I pooped in your bathroom.
0: Kelly, didn't you used to take a Ziploc freezer bag with you in case you had to go at some dude's house and you wanted to scoop it out and take it with you so there's no
1: Every
0: evidence?
1: Every time it was my poop bag, yeah, for sure.
0: All right. No.
1: No, never did that in my life. Maitland, you're like, what? I didn't know this about
2: I didn't
1: you.
2: Know.
0: That was 90% said just to see Maitland go, I never thought of that.
1: I've got it with me right
2: Genius.
1: Here.
2: Genius.
5: So bad.
0: Your boyfriend on Friday night, Maitland, because we were all out at an event, which was awesome. Good to see everyone. I'm still carrying those Listerine breath strips, and I pulled one out in front of the table. And Josh, your boyfriend, acted like I was a museum, like one of those living. He acted like when you go to those frontier towns and it's, oh, we're making candles and it's actors playing. Wow, what an exhibit this is. Wow, what year is this? I'm like, all right. Settle down, breath mint.
6: He was shocked.
0: He was awesome.
4: Are Listerine breath strips like old school dinosaur stuff?
0: Yes.
6: He
0: I
6: actually
0: think so.
6: Said, he was like, whoa, Listerine breath strips? I haven't seen those in years. Where do you get them?
0: He goes,
6: them?
0: Where did you get that? eBay? No.
4: No, man. They have them at the grocery store. They have them at Walgreens. They're everywhere still.
1: Yeah.
4: Like, they're easy to acquire.
1: It is amazing how many people are so surprised when they see those. Yeah. I would be shocked if I saw the little Listerine balls. Do y'all remember the little jelly balls?
0: Oh, yeah.
1: Oh, yeah.
0: That was a short effort.
1: Yeah, but I have had that same reaction when I bust those out. People are like, oh, my God, what is it, $19.95? I'm like, dude, you can get these at Kroger. Right? What are you talking about?
4: Yeah, these are still readily available.
0: I'm not pushing a hoop down the road with a stick.
4: Yeah, I'm not drinking a like cola from 83. It's Listerine.
6: In that moment, I tried to convince Freebeer to go back to Banaca instead of Listerine.
4: Bad. Yeah, you bust out some Banaca. Yeah. Okay. Now you're talking. That's old school. Good morning. I'm Hot Wings with a hot take.
7: Oh, hot, hot, hot, hot. Hot, hot, hot, hot, hot, hot.
4: I can't be 100% sure, but I think Ronda Rousey and Gina Carino may have been taking steroids. They've been popping up in my...
6: Oh, is their fight finally happen?
4: It's happening this weekend.
0: Carano.
4: Carano.
0: Just so you don't get texts.
4: What did I say, Carino?
0: Yeah.
4: I was thinking of Johnny Carino's. That was a great Italian place here. Gina Carano, yeah. And, the pre-fight has been showing up in my feed this weekend. I didn't even know they were fighting. I don't really follow women's MMA or any MMA for that matter. But they were popping up constantly on my feed, and I just kept looking at them going, my God, they got necks like Brock Lesnar.
6: I saw specifically Ronda Rousey. She does have a massive neck now.
4: Yeah, like big time.
0: It's like the all-drug Olympics.
4: I'm like, oh my gosh, I would not want to mess around with either of these two people. I would have said that my whole life, but holy cow, man, they are so wide now.
6: Yeah.
4: Like all muscle.
1: Scary.
4: Scary.
1: You could beat me up for sure.
6: Yeah.
4: Yeah.
6: Well, let him do it. Let him get a payday. I don't
0: Good luck. Yeah.
4: Good luck.
0: It's your body. You use it.
4: Yeah.
0: Knock yourself out.
4: I care.
0: On the way. The Free Beer and Hot Wings Report. It's the biggest day ever in one aspect for the old I'm Sick from School Price is Right show we all love. And someone decided you can tell how good someone's soul is by how they treat the overhead bin on an airline. And one person already knows they're the devil. Mm. Maybe the rest of us, too.
4: Mm-hmm.
0: Guess who's the devil? They're giggling.
6: Could be anyone.
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9: It's going to be a mostly sunny Monday. Not as much wind as the weekend. A high of 55, but cooler upper 40s lakeside. Tonight, a low of 38. Clouds increase. A shower or two is possible by dawn. Tomorrow, Tuesday, morning rain. Isolated storms, warmer and windy, with a high of 68. From the WBY First Alert Weather Center, I'm meteorologist Steve Balon.
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2: Oh, I'm ready!
1: And get ready for the workday.
0: Yeah, no big deal.
3: Yeah, I'm very impressed.
0: Yeah, very good.
3: Go, music.

0: The video features rare photos of Paul and Ringo when they were boys. It'll be on McCartney's new album, The Boys of Dungeon Lane. Talking about their childhoods and everything else.
1: Okay.
0: What do you think?
2: I like it.
3: Yeah, I don't mind it.
2: Yeah, it sounds good. Pretty good.
3: It's crazy how they kind of sound the same. Like, I would have never thought that Paul and Ringo had similar voices.
1: I mean, Paul's range is much better.
3: Yeah.
1: Ringo's a little deeper, so he can't do as much, but they can harmonize well.
0: Who are the four oldest rockers who will be on tour this summer?
1: Well, it's got to be the Rolling Stones.
0: Mm-hmm. Ringo is number one.
1: Okay, yeah, he'll be
0: 86 in July. Yeah.
3: He's 86?
4: Damn.
0: Yeah. Whoa. Mike Love of the Beatles is 85. Bob Dylan
1: will be...
0: Oh,
1: my
0: God. Beach Boys. That was, I know that is just
1: murdered. I know you know. Yeah, but,
3: John Lennon is from the Beach Boys.
0: Yeah, no, the Monkees. Bob Dylan is 85 in a few weeks, and Paul Simon is 84.
1: Yeah, they are getting up there.
0: I know you love it. You must.
1: Mm-hmm.
0: But man, I can't believe they're still doing it.
1: It's their whole life. I mean, that's just what they live for.
0: I think some people, when they have something like that, and you see this in sports sometimes, people are like, well, when I stop managing, I'll probably just die. Or you see that from people. Like,
1: yeah.
0: If I ever stop doing that, then it almost becomes a fear. Like, if I'm not performing, mm-hmm. I'll die.
1: It's all they know.
0: Yeah. For Mother's Day on Jimmy Kimmel, they did one of their street interviews where they go out and they talk to people on Mother's Day and waited for mothers who were there with their own children on the streets of Hollywood to ask them some very good questions.
5: Talking to kids with their moms about Mother's Day, and we're trying to kind of take it back to where it all started, conception. Do you remember conceiving your girls?
0: So this is a mom between two what appear to be teenage or college-aged girls.
6: Yes. This one, my husband and I had to sneak into my son's room because he was sleeping in our bed.
3: I didn't know.
6: And my son had, like, Finding Nemo sheets on his bed.
3: Mom, don't say this.
6: It's true. And it was not hot, but, you know, my husband was desperate, so.
5: Do you remember that was ish?
3: No.
6: No, I can't. No.
5: Where are you guys from?
7: We're from Poland.
5: Does your mom speak any English?
7: She doesn't, no.
5: Can you ask your mom if she can remember the night that you were conceived?
7: Yeah. Pamiętasz noc, którą mnie zrobiliście?
8: Niekoniecznie, nie do końca.
7: She says she doesn't. She doesn't recall, no.
5: How often was she exploring your father's body around that time?
0: This dude, what do you think he is? 17, 18?
1: Yeah, probably somewhere in there, yeah.
7: Jak często dosłownie odkrywałaś ciało taty w tym czasie?
8: Bardzo często.
7: It was very, very often.
0: I give them both credit for being like, okay.
1: That's really funny.
7: That's awkward for me. That's like really awkward for me.
0: It's really awkward for me.
5: Does she remember if she had an orgasm?
4: Oh, my God.
0: No way.
3: Now watch. Watch mom. She's like, I know that word. I know that.
8: Yes, of course.
5: Do you remember conceiving your son?
9: Oh, my, yes. He slept over the night. My parents were not at home in my parents' bedroom.
0: His son's covering his ears. He's really like 6 inches taller than her.
1: They started off where he's standing next to her with his arm around. Now she's talking about sex. He's very, very awkward.
5: You were defiling your parents' bed all the time back then?
9: Occasionally.
7: Yeah, go again.
1: She's covering his
5: ears. Would you like to tell your mom how you lost your virginity?
7: No.
9: Sure.
3: That was a very Tommy response.
0: Yep.
4: Mm-hmm.
0: No.
4: Meow.
7: We had took the van to a Target parking lot. Because we didn't have a house, you know. I wasn't doing it back home.
5: It all worked out. And you didn't do it in your mom's bed.
7: Right.
9: It was my van, though.
7: Right.
0: Would you rather your bed? I mean, that's what you did to your mom and dad.
1: His mom had a look on her face like her heart was breaking.
3: Is my bed not good enough for your sex?
0: Yeah, what if
1: that's
0: that was
1: probably why?
0: Her?
1: Yeah, that was why. Probably.
7: Oh, it was his van, too.
5: It was your van?
7: Yes, that was my van.
1: That dad just walked up. Yeah, that was my van.
3: He's pissed.
7: We had sex in our van.
1: Oh. Oh, my God. That's so funny. Now he's standing between them.
0: He's like, I could have just said no. They already accepted no when I said no. Why did I say yes?
1: He was giving off such excellent Theo Huxtable vibes there.
0: The same hair and everything.
1: Yeah, like all of a sudden awkward where the parents are coming after him.
0: Same week your sister Denise made your shirt.
1: Yeah.
0: Let's get a contestant for Dumber Than the Show trivia. 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
2: 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Radio has, in large part, made us who we are today. I can't count the times people came into my store and sing the jingle to me that they've heard it on a Woodward station. We've become such a part of the community at large, it's almost as if people take ownership of it. They even let me know that when I tried to change our jingle just slightly. Sorry, Frank. My sales rep Dan and I always try to tap into that idea as well and come up with so many creative ways to stay a part of that community and to even give back when the opportunity arises. Woodward Community Media has been an important partner of Diamonds and Gold and has helped to make us an important part of the Green Bay community as a whole.

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1: Something about it.
2: So glad I am tonight.
0: Oh, yeah.
3: I remember when Jesus said that, yeah.
0: Oh, yeah.
1: No, back up. Oh. Turn it back up. Let's listen to the whole thing.
0: Yeah, you got to do the whole thing. It's the part where he says, tell me you're a Christian child. Ma'am, I am tonight.
4: Is that coming up?
0: It's in a few different verses. Or another couple verses.
3: Sounds like...
1: How do you hate everything? Yeah.
4: Mm-hmm. I love a lot of things, but that song, it was time to go. To Tune and Clue, number 3. This song was written for a movie this singer starred in. In the movie, he plays a race car driver who has to wait tables at a hotel in order to pay off a debt. He performs this song at the hotel's talent competition, accompanied by various showgirls from the city. Hmm. Here's your tune, number 3.
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2: It's going to be a mostly sunny Monday. Not as much wind as the weekend. A high of 55, but cooler upper 40s lakeside. Tonight, a low of 38. Clouds increase. A shower or two is possible by dawn. Tomorrow, Tuesday, morning rain. Isolated storms, warmer and windy with a high of 68. From the WBY First Alert Weather Center, I'm meteorologist Steve Balon.
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0: on Hoochie Coochie, you know there's muddy water involved. It's disgusting.
1: Yeah, Ben Franklin said that.
0: Yeah, that was a Ben Franklin quote.
2: Yeah, Ben Franklin.
0: They almost put it on the Liberty Bell.
3: It cracked.
0: But it cracked, and that part fell off, yeah. Which is the same thing that happens if you got a hot Hoochie Coochie. It's no good. Hey, coming up, you have a chance to win $1,000 on You Can't Win. We've already heard four correct answers. We've heard five of the questions. Will you be the person that comes up with the final and award-winning, money-winning, treasure-finding question? Well, we'll find out. Oh, we need the person to call, don't we?
2: Yes.
0: Who plays along? What number should we take?
3: 14.
0: 14?
3: Yeah.
0: All right. Caller number 14, 1-800-947-3979. Caller number 14 will get an opportunity to win on You Can't Win. That comes up. We'll take a break. It is the Free Beer and Hot Wings Show.
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12: It's going to be a mostly sunny Monday. Not as much wind as the weekend. A high of 55, but cooler upper 40s lakeside. Tonight, a low of 38. Clouds increase. A shower or two is possible by dawn. Tomorrow, Tuesday, morning rain. Isolated storms, warmer and windy, with a high of 68. From the WBY First Alert Weather Center, I'm meteorologist Steve Balon.
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0: man tees that are older than your little brother, we feel ya.
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0: It's time to level up your look with gear from the new Razer 947-1047 merch store. 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

0: 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Equipment that can warn you if an emergency is being tested. 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This has been a test of the emergency alert system.
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Good morning. It's Reed. I am reeling after Marilyn Manson last night at Epic Event Center. Dude put on a show. Dude sounded good, looked great, awesome venue, obviously Epic Event Center, but to see a guy like that was great. You can check out some pictures and some videos on the Razor social media channels, but really cool. So if you were there, you know, and if you weren't, well, you

We live through, you know, the Facebooks and the Instagrams, and we wish you were there. But we got more names coming up for Unforgiven in Sin City. We got free pizza coming up during the old school lunch. 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

right, so we got another name to call out in a little bit here, 11:40 for Unforgiven in Sin City. It's that trip to Vegas on the line to see Metallica at the Sphere. 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
20: It's going to be a mostly sunny Monday. Not as much wind as the weekend. A high of 55, but cooler upper 40s lakeside. Tonight, a low of 38. Clouds increase. A shower or two is possible by dawn. Tomorrow, Tuesday, morning rain. Isolated storms, warmer and windy with a high of 68. From the WBAY First Alert Weather Center, I'm meteorologist Steve Balon.
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Hey, it's Reed. And anyone else just a little bit upset with Mother Nature right now? Like, not upset, but I'm not exactly happy with Mother Nature because it's mid-May, about, and it's still like 50 degrees. I mean, what are we waiting for? You know, like, I've been wearing shorts since February. I'm waiting for Mother Nature to catch up. What's going on here? I treat

We got another name to call in a couple minutes for Unforgiven in Sin City. Your shot at getting qualified for Metallica in Vegas at the freaking Sphere. So listen for your name at 11:40. And if it's not your name I originally call, keep sticking around because I could be calling your name next. And then I could even call your name after that. It all depends on who calls me back, who doesn't call me back. But you're going to want to be here either way to find out if that's you. Because if you miss it, you'll miss it. And that would be a bummer. So 11:40, the next name on Razor.

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1: Hello, this is Laura Nutt.
0: Laura Nutt?
1: It is.
0: From Black Creek, that Laura Nutt, the one everyone knows?
1: The one and only.
0: Okay, Laura, prove it. What's your birthday?
1: 9/26/85.
0: Laura Nutt, you did it!
1: Woohoo!
0: You called back. That means you could be going to Vegas to see Metallica at the Sphere. How does that feel?
1: That feels pretty amazing.
0: Right? Have you seen Metallica before in any other venue?
1: No.
0: Oh, my God. Laura, your brain might actually explode then.
1: It might.
0: But I would say that'd probably be worth it. Like, worth it.
1: Yes.
0: Where are you listening from?
1: In Appleton.
0: Okay, cool. I'm going to put you on hold. Don't hang up, all right?
1: Okay.

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keyword, and all you do is text it when you hear it. It's coming up, but let's kick it going. Kick it going, keep it going, kick it off. It's Monday. What do you want from me? Linkin Park, Breaking the Habit on the Old School Lunch.

Here we go. 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
17: It's going to be a mostly sunny Monday. Not as much wind as the weekend. A high of 55, a cooler upper 40s lakeside. Tonight, a low of 38. Clouds increase. A shower or two is possible by dawn. Tomorrow, Tuesday, morning rain. Isolated storms, warmer and windy with a high of 68. From the WBY First Alert Weather Center, I'm meteorologist Steve Balon.
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Once more, that keyword for $50 Broken Tree pizza gift card is pizza. It's pizza. That's the keyword. Just text it to 920-281-0947. That's all we got, guys. 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Very original.

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It's Razor 94.7, 104.7. What's up? It's Reed. Got one more for today. Anonymous texter wants some Fuel and Shimmer. And I, you know what? I got nothing against that. I like it. It's a good song. Here it is.

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couple days away from Shinedown taking over the rush with Coheed and Cambria. So, of course, we've got a Shinedown pre-show pit party happening Wednesday at the bar on Holmgren Way. I know Decker will be out there from 3 to 5 p.m. I'm going to try to swing by, too. But you can enter for your last chance to win those tickets to Shinedown. And we'll throw in passes to the Shinedown Traveling Museum, which I heard was really cool. And we'll even throw in Blackstone Cherry Meet and Greet. 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

Razor 94.7, 104.7. What's up? It's Reed, and I love my Crimson Desert video game. You know, I kind of talk about it all the time, but also love my Nintendo Switch. Now, I've only got the Nintendo Switch 1. I got the OLED. I love it. I got like 70 games because I'm an addict. I only played like, I don't know, a quarter of them. Anyways, if you are a Nintendo Switch fan and you want to get that Switch 2, you might want to jump on that soon because it looks like Nintendo is going to up the prices from $449.99 to $499.99 in September. Raising the prices, they say, probably because of the parts needed to build the units, like the microprocessors, I'm assuming. I don't know, but it kind of sounds like a ploy to me. Like Nintendo's probably...

0: I like, oh, we're going to raise the prices. Get them now because we're not going to raise the prices till September, which gives you plenty of time to buy one. See what I'm saying? Like, put the urgency in it to buy now because the price is going up. So we sell more units and then we may or may not still raise the price. See what I'm saying? Like, I don't like it. It sounds very scammy, but also I should probably buy one before the price goes up.
1: Got that.

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Hey, it's Reed. Hopefully you didn't forget to wish Mom a happy Mother's Day yesterday. But if you did, I got a few ideas for you. Call her today and tell her you got stuck in a well yesterday and they finally rescued you today. That's an option. While not super believable, she can't really prove that you didn't fall in a well. You know what I'm saying? Another option could be you ate some bad cheese and were on the toilet all night. That kind of, like, now that, like, you don't want to explain too much and she doesn't want to ask too many questions. You know what I'm saying? You know, just say the whole stomach issue thing. That's an option, too. I'm just trying to look out for it.

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2: It's going to be a mostly sunny Monday. Not as much wind as the weekend. A high of 55, a cooler upper 40s lakeside. Tonight, a low of 38. Clouds increase. A shower or two is possible by dawn. Tomorrow, Tuesday, morning rain. Isolated storms, warmer and windy with a high of 68. From the WBY First Alert Weather Center, I'm meteorologist Steve Balon.
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Razor 94.7, 104.7. So the government released UFO files. Finally. I think we're in the same spot we were before, right? Like, nothing super compelling happened here. Like, what are we... I don't know. It's like a lot of the same, but there are some things that I find very interesting about this. And there are some things that are, when you look into it a little more, are definitely more interesting than on the surface. Because we got a lot of more UFO videos and files, you know, the stuff we've had, right? But I'm going to tell you why I think this is important. The government dropped some UFO files, and I think we're getting somewhere. Hold on.

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right, so the government dropped some UFO files. They're dropping that alien knowledge on us, and it's a kind of like a big nothing burger. It's kind of, because, like, not a lot happening, right? A lot of the same old, kind of, but kind of not, all right? So we got a lot of videos of UFOs that have never been seen before. One of them was really cool. It was like a UFO, like, interweaving between a bunch of those windmills. Like, aliens just taking a joyride or something. That's something I would do on my bike when I was 12. But what was really interesting, though, was the new stuff released about the Apollo missions. Photos and videos of actual UFOs in space on the moon. And there's audio of these astronauts saying, yo, we got a bogey. Yo, there's this over here. And they're describing what they're seeing. That audio was released. So my question is, like, these were all classified, right? They're just releasing these files. So if the government, like, I'm just mad at this point, you know, and a lot of people should be too, especially scientists and stuff, where you're basing your career off of lies. Like, we can no longer say, like, there isn't something real suspicious about this, because why would you classify these files? There are UFOs on the moon. You classified it. You lied to these scientists, but you classified stuff that was happening on the moon. This isn't like it's U.S. military technology, because if it, you wouldn't need to classify it. If it's on the moon, what good is that going to do anyone here? So I don't know. If I were scientists, people in those communities, I'd be pretty mad that you were lied to. All of your knowledge is based on a lie. You could have been studying other things, but no, career wasted. I don't know. Maybe I may be too heated up about this.

0: Closet full of band tees that are older than your little brother, we feel ya.
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0: It's time to level up your look with gear from the new Razer 947-1047 merch store. 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

MASH is the new on Razor 94.7, 104.7. That's it for me. I got to get out so Decker can get in. He's got two more names to call. Well, at least two more names to call for Unforgiven in Sin City. Metallica, Vegas, The Sphere. So 240 and 440. Decker will call out names. Now, if it's not your name, keep listening, because if that name originally that was called doesn't call back, he'll call another name and so on and so forth. So 240 and 440, Unforgiven in Sin City. Don't miss it.

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Hey, what's up? It's Decker, and we got a couple more chances to get you qualified for Unforgiven in Sin City. What do you say about that? Sounds like a damn good time. Let's make it happen. All right, 2:40 is when that is all going down. We got it coming up here on the Razor. Here's a Trey.

Razor 94.7, 104.7, Bad Omens, Dying to Love. Hey, I'm going to be hanging out at the bar in Holmgren Way this coming Wednesday, getting you ready for Shine Down, taking over the Arrest Center and kicking off the Dance Kid Dance Part 2 tour, along with Coheed and Cambria, Blackstone Cherry. 3 till 5, get there early so you can win some meet and greets and meet Blackstone Cherry, win some prizes and tickets and things to a museum. It's going to be a real good time. We'll see you at the bar on Holmgren, 3 till 5 on Wednesday. Here's Ice Nine Kills.

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13: It's going to be a mostly sunny Monday. Not as much wind as the weekend. A high of 55, a cooler upper 40s lakeside. Tonight, a low of 38. Clouds increase. A shower or two is possible by dawn. Tomorrow, Tuesday, morning rain. Isolated storms, warmer and windy with a high of 68. From the WBY First Alert Weather Center, I'm meteorologist Steve Balon.
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1: 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Hey, I'm Decker, and I'm excited, so excited about Crossroads 41, the Rock Detour, because it's a rock festival back in the east side of Wisconsin, and specifically in Oshkosh. Going to be a real good time. Breaking Benjamin headline in it. Also on the main stage, it's going to be Daughtry, my close personal friend. Here is The Bottom.

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0: You like that one? Hell yeah, you do. It's Metallica and Spit Out the Bone. If you really like it, then you are going to be listening for your name for Unforgiven in Sin City. That is going down in about 10 minutes. We're going to get our next person qualified for Unforgiven in Sin City. 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
5: All right, Desiree did not call back, so we move on to our next name for Unforgiven in Sin City, looking for Ian McDonald. 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
1: It's time for your Razor Three-Way. Bring me the horizon, our Razor Three-Way today. And it's because, well, A, Bring Me the Horizon's awesome. Two, they're working on new music. And also, they brought one of my buddies along with, because he was working for Motionless and White. And one of my best friends, who grew up in a small town, South Dakota, got to hang out on the stage at Madison Square Garden, and I'm just so happy for him. So I want to spread the wealth of all this this happiness and bring you three from Bring Me the Horizon, including one called Happy Song, another one about a drink, and another one that, you know, we've all been there. A little teardrops action, but let's kick it off with Happy Song on the Razor.

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5: This evening, we may have a few wind gusts up to 20 and 25 miles per hour thanks to a lake breeze coming in. It'll take temperatures down to the 40s overnight tonight and a few of us in the upper 30s. Tomorrow, we're back into the upper 60s and possibly 70s across the Fox Valley, but cooler near the lakeshore. From the WBAY First Alert Weather Center, I'm meteorologist Nolan Kane.
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Razor 94.7, 104.7, Day Seeker. That's their very first number one song, and that's very cool. And a huge show went down on Saturday night, and I love seeing all the pictures that people have been sending us of all the shows that they've been going to. That's what's really awesome about the Razor studio line. It's a text plan as well. So, like Kyle, he's our March Mayhem winner. He's been sending me videos of the shows that he's gone to, pictures as well. Our Extreme Razor fan, Chris, has been doing the same. And if you have pictures of shows that you're like, man, I just gotta see them. I need people to see this because you didn't just take the pictures for yourself, did you? You can send them in, and maybe we'll post them up on our Facebook or our Instagram as well, and you can show the world what the show looked like from your perspective.

Razor 94.7, 104.7, Deftones. My mind is a mountain. I was talking with Cousin Brad the other week about all of our concert escapades, I guess, which sounds weird to say now that I've said it out loud, but all the different shows that we went to. We went to the original Knotfest down in Somerset, the one that they did right after Paul Gray passed away, and that thing was crazy. Like, that was the wildest show, the wildest festival that I think I've ever been to, and that's because they, like, went full bore Slipknot. There were just random people with goat's heads walking around on stilts. There were fire breathers. During the main stage performances, there were garbage cans just, like, around the festival grounds that, like, when the main stage, like, hit, there would be fire coming out. Like, very dangerous in hindsight. Probably should have had, like, fences around it, but, yeah. But one of the things that we remember is seeing Deftones, and I was like, oh, yeah, that guy, like, smoked us out in the front row. And we were, like, really close to Deftones and watching him. And it was just, like, a cloud and a haze. And he goes, yeah, but it really kicked in when Serge Tankian started playing. I was like, oh, yeah, must we forget. I got a rock stuck in my leg at that show, and I got hit in the face with my own shoe. Different part of the show, different bands, but still happened. Here's The Warning.

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Razor 94.7, 104.7. I'm going to be hanging out at the bar on Holmgren Way, 3 till 5 on Wednesday, with your last chance to win your way into the show to see Shinedown, your only chance to meet Blackstone Cherry, and some other fun goodies like signed posters and passes to museums and things like that. It's all going down at the bar on Holmgren Way, 3 till 5 this Wednesday, getting you ready for Shinedown.

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I got your chance to win your way to Seven Dust and Theory of a Dead Man. 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

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If you missed the keyword, I'll say it again. It was enemy. E-N-E-N-E-M-Y. 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
2: This evening, we may have a few wind gusts up to 20 and 25 miles per hour thanks to a lake breeze coming in. That'll take temperatures down to the 40s overnight tonight and a few of us in the upper 30s. Tomorrow, we're back into the upper 60s and possibly 70s across the Fox Valley, but cooler near the lakeshore. From the WBAY First Alert Weather Center, I'm meteorologist Nolan Kane.
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Razor 94.7, 104.7, Return to Dust going to be in town August 16th. It's going to be the second time they're playing in Green Bay. This band has definitely blown up, and I can't wait to see them again and to see what's next for these very Alice in Chains-y, Silverchair-sounding early 20s kids, what they're going to come up with. And they're going to be here August 16th with Seven Dust and Theory of a Dead Man. All week long, I'll have your chance to win your way to that during Deckers Records. Here's Bored.

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1: 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Not talking about real sports today, but we are talking about sports entertainment, and that is going to be about SmackDown, because I know that we announced SmackDown at the Rush Center on July 31st. Did not realize that's a go-home show for SummerSlam before it takes over in Minneapolis, which is also, like, super cool because they deserve to have a thing like that. Should have been Mania right when that thing opened, but, yeah, I guess we'll take SummerSlam a couple of years later. Think Jesse Ventura is going to be there? I bet he makes a stop. And he goes, oh, I was a Navy SEAL for 17 years. It says something about that. But either way, it's going to be a good time. Will tickets be affordable? I don't know. That's a wild thing right now with those ticket prices. So here's to hoping. Hey, we're going to get someone qualified for Unforgiven in Sin City in just a little bit. It's Evanescence. Who will you follow?

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0: Who am I talking to?
1: Oh my God, this is Shelby Staff.
0: Oh my God, Shelby Staff. You are you cut it close, girl.
1: I was panicking on my way home from work and everybody's like, you need to call. I'm like, oh my God, I've been trying to listen to you guys. Like, this is crazy.
0: 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All right, Shelby, quick. 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
1: Yes, 58.
0: Hell yeah, dude. All right, you're qualified for Unforgiven in Sin City. 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
2: 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We got a guy who should not be representing himself in the court of law. We'll talk about that and why and how did we get there in our dumb criminal of the day. 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And we'll crank things up with a band that's playing down in Milwaukee on Thursday. 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

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Have you ever seen people represent themselves in court? You ever, like, scrolling through TikTok and you see those things? I always laugh at them because it is, well, like, don't do that. There's a reason why law school is really difficult and they go to law school for a really long time. And I know, me as a DJ, I don't know a lot about a lot. And I sure as hell don't know a whole lot about the law, especially being in, like, a courtroom. That just would freak me out. Well, last year, this 32-year-old guy in Texas stole $770,000 worth of diamond earrings from Tiffany's in Florida. When the police caught him, he swallowed the two sets of earrings. Holy cow, two sets of earrings were worth $770,000? Okay, now I'm really starting to think I might be in the wrong business. Okay, that didn't fool anyone. And but the guy wasn't sure. He asked cops, quote, "Am I going to be charged with what's in my stomach?" He even regretted it, adding, "I should have thrown them out the window." He is definitely not a mastermind, and now he thinks he can lawyer up on his own. He just rejected a plea deal and decided to represent himself at trial, which is scheduled for next month. It's just not going to be great for him because, like, how do you have how do you make a defense on that? Yes, plea deals sometimes can put you in a predicament, but pretty sure he's been locked up without bond since his arrest with convictions already for resisting arrest, assault, narcotics possession, and multiple jewelry thefts. He's looking up to 30 years for the robbery and up to life for the grand theft with a 30-year mandatory minimum, which is the mandatory minimum sentencing. System of a Down wrote a song about this. That's crazy in itself. But this is the moral of today's story. Don't represent yourself unless you're a lawyer, and then maybe do that. But if you're a lawyer, you probably know, I probably want a lawyer. That's Decker's political, well, not political advice, lawful advice. You're welcome.

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15: This evening, we may have a few wind gusts up to 20 and 25 miles per hour thanks to a lake breeze coming in. That'll take temperatures down to the 40s overnight tonight and a few of us in the upper 30s. Tomorrow, we're back into the upper 60s and possibly 70s across the Fox Valley, but cooler near the lakeshore. From the WBAY First Alert Weather Center, I'm meteorologist Nolan King.
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do what they told ya. Now you do what they told ya. Now you do what they told ya. Now you do what they told ya.

Razor 94.7, 104.7, Rage Against the Machine, killing in the name of man. Sleep Theory coming to town July 30th, the day before SmackDown, the day before, which is then the day before, is SummerSlam two nights? Someone correct me on that. And then it's like two nights of SummerSlam, then Raw. Honestly, that time of year might be the best time of year to be a pop culture fan, so long as you have the exact same taste as me. Here's Words Are Worthless.

Razor 94.7, 104.7, Five Finger Death Punch going to be releasing a new song this week. Looking forward to hearing that. From what I've heard, it sounds very Five Finger Death Punchy. So does that help describe it? I hope so. Eva Under Fire going to be opening up for Five Finger Death Punch on the tour, including that stop down at AmFam Amphitheater in August. That's in Milwaukee. Eva Under Fire with Maria Brink. Villainous is on the Razor right now.

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4: 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Fozzie has new rock for you. Chris Jericho took a little time off from wrestling to get in the recording studio and to sing this one for you. It's new rock from Fozzie, song called Evil. 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

Razor 94.7, 104.7, that does it for me for this afternoon. Before I say goodbye, though, remember that coming up on Wednesday, I will be at the bar on Holmgren Way, getting you ready for Shinedown. Last chance to win your way into that show. Some meet and greets and other great stuff as well. 3 till 5, the bar on Holmgren Way on Wednesday before Shinedown takes over at the Resch Center. I'm Decker. I'll be back with you tomorrow at 2. We'll have a whole lot of things to give away tomorrow, so be ready to win, I suppose. Here's a Trey. You. I did it!

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New rock from Dogstar, the title track to their upcoming album, All In Now. That's going to be released at the end of May. In case you didn't know, Dogstar, Keanu Reeves is one of the band members. Yes, that Keanu Reeves. And if you would have told me 30 years ago, roughly, when Dogstar played Milwaukee Metal Fest and got booed off the stage because they aren't a metal band, that Dogstar would still be around in 2026, I would have said, no freaking way, man. But here we are, new Dogstar. That's pretty cool. I'm Pete Burns. Monday night, we got to get through it. It's Monday, one way or another. May as well throw on some kick-ass tunes. Right now, it's Foo Fighters, today's song, Razor 94.7 104.7.

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That is new rock from The Warning, Kerosene. I'm Pete Burns, and yeah, I know a lot of you recovering from last night's concert at Epic with Marilyn Manson. Rest up. 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Shine down at the Resch Center. I'll tell you all about the pre-show pit party in just a few minutes. 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